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0: 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These glasses, Celine, these Yeezy slides.
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1: 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I hate to hear you crying over the phone, dear. For 7 years running, you've been a soldier. But better days are coming. Better days are coming for you.
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1: Всегда с тобой.
2: Look, if you had one shot, one opportunity to seize everything you ever wanted in one moment, would you capture it?

Gucci man and John catch me ballin' out in line. Tom Brady with the paper, I go Super Bowl, signed it. You sign bold, crazy running to the hundreds. I keep my neck and my wrist at least 100. Hood nigga with the money and they loving it. She got comfortable, she called me by my government. 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And pull off in the Porsche like a car thief.

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1: 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Tom Brady with the paper, I go Super Bowl, signed it. You sign Bowl, crazy running to the hundreds. I keep my neck, I'm always at least 100. 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
1: 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It was just a quiet drink with my friends. 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

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You know you drive me up a wall, the way you make good for the nasty tricks you pull.